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1: Oh, hi. Can I help you today?
0: Yeah, I'd like to make another withdrawal.
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0: 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Jam FM.
1: Do I love you? 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

And if you need them, I got crazy prophylactics. So far, I hope you like rap songs. You need an Apple bum.

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2: 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And I had about 2 more hours to go before I got to your love. And the time just kept ticking slower and slower. 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

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Sometimes you may feel like life have you in bondage. 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And you just feel like deep down inside, God, you have to help me. But take it from me someday. It may not be your day or the day that you want it to happen, but someday we'll all be free. I got a message to tell y'all. I want y'all to listen to him. Listen very, very carefully, 'cause it's a short, short song.

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1: No. You know, see, I'm late for work. I don't have no time.
0: Well, listen, this is just taking just one day of your time, just 1 minute. I just got to say just one thing. I've been watching you for a long time.
1: All right. 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